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We got it for you. More throwbacks than the other guys. This is how it's done. 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

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Wait a second. 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

I got drive, I don't need a car. Money really all that we fiending for. 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I'm a demon lord. Fall off what? I ain't seen the horse. 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
2: Wednesday morning, everybody. We'll have a chance for some showers and storms late this morning into early this afternoon. A break in the action, turning partly sunny. It's going to be very windy as well. Look for daytime highs in the mid-80s. We'll bring back in a chance for showers and storms in the evening and early overnight. Those storms could be strong to severe. Lows tonight drop down to 64. Increasing clouds, mid-70s on Thursday, sunny 77 on Friday. I'm meteorologist Jason Paul.

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Thank you. Wait a second. Oh, we can see you through this radio. And you may want to put some clothes on. 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
1: 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A state tax incentive now requires diesel fuel to contain at least 20% biodiesel to qualify for a sales tax exemption. 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

National Weather Service has issued tornado watch number 340, effective until 3 p.m. This watch includes the following counties in Illinois: Cass, Christian, DeWitt, Logan, Macon, Macoupin, Mason, Menard, Montgomery, Morgan, and Sangamon. Remember, a tornado watch means the conditions are favorable for the development of severe weather, including tornadoes, large hail, and damaging winds in and close to the watch area. While severe weather may not be imminent, persons should remain alert for rapidly changing weather conditions and listen for later statements and possible warnings. 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
1: This is RJ Crace with your stories now, brought to you by Creekmer Car Care. The governor has signed the fiscal year 27 budget. The $56 billion plan is the largest in state history. The budget makes investments in education, housing, and health care. There's also a new plan that will give people losing SNAP benefits a one-time payment of $400, and the one-cent gas tax increase scheduled for July is being pushed back to January. Also included are new taxes on fantasy sports, prediction markets, and digital assets, and there's a tax on social media companies that could be challenged in court. The Heart of Illinois Community Foundation is recognizing seven individuals and organizations via their 2026 Do Something Great Awards. The program celebrates community members who have made a lasting impact through volunteer service, philanthropy, advocacy, the arts, and nonprofit leadership. There's a ceremony on August 5th at the Mount Zion Convention Center. 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
1: 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The governor has signed the fiscal year 27 budget. The $56 billion plan is the largest in state history. The budget makes investments in education, housing, and health care. There's also a new plan that will give people losing SNAP benefits a one-time payment of $400. And the one-cent gas tax increase scheduled for July is being pushed back to January. Also included are new taxes on fantasy sports, prediction markets, and digital assets. And there's a tax on social media companies that could be challenged in court. The Heart of Illinois Community Foundation is recognizing seven individuals and organizations via their 2026 Do Something Great Awards. The program celebrates community members who have made a lasting impact through volunteer service, philanthropy, advocacy, the arts, and nonprofit leadership. There's a ceremony on August 5th at the Mount Zion Convention Center. 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

the National Weather Service in Lincoln has issued a severe thunderstorm warning for Menard County, Logan County, Northern Sangamon County, Southeastern Mason County until 10:45 a.m. At 9:44 a.m., severe thunderstorms were located along a line extending from near Hartsburg to near Greenview to near Tallulah, moving southeast at 55 miles per hour. Expected hazards include 60 miles per hour wind gusts and quarter-size hail. This is a radar-indicated threat. The following impacts are expected. Hail damage to vehicles is expected. Expect wind damage to roofs, siding, and trees. Severe thunderstorms will be near Lincoln, Athens, Williamsville, Pleasant Plains, Tallulah, and Elkhart around 9:50 a.m. Springfield, Sherman, and Abraham Lincoln Capital Airport around 9:55 a.m. Riverton, Mount Pulaski, Dawson, Illinois State Fairgrounds, Cornland, and Beeson around 10 a.m. Other locations in the path of these severe thunderstorms include Mechanicsburg, Buffalo, Chestnut, Iliopolis, and Latham. This also includes Edward R. Madigan State Park,

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You are on air. It's Ryan Seacrest here on Y103. Wednesday is here, June 17. Seacrest, Sissany, Tanya, the back room here. You know that dangerous territory where a disagreement with your partner is teetering on the brink of a major blowout? I got four magic words to solve the problem. I'll tell you about that before the hour's up.

0: on air with you at work. It's Ryan Seacrest on Central Illinois' number one hit music station, Y103. It's Ryan Seacrest. It's Tanya Tsisney at the back room. Thanks for being here. I was told by a friend of mine, she's like, oh my gosh, I get such the ick when I see a guy dance.
1: Oh.
0: Like if he sits there and just like nods his head, like even if she gets out and dances with her friends, if he gets out and dances, it becomes a total ick.
2: Well, that's rude.
0: I don't know. I've gotten the ick from guys who get out there and dance.
2: Okay.
1: Really?
0: Yeah. I thought guys were cool. I don't know. I thought I was hanging with like some cool guys.
2: Yeah.
0: And then I saw them dance. I was like, they just got a little less cooler.
1: I feel like guys on the dance floor are much cooler than guys sitting out on the outskirts.
2: Yeah.
1: I'm with you.
0: No. Yeah. I think me sitting on the side, move my head back and forth.
2: Why do you move it so much? Like, just do a little, like, little knot. You don't have to be like, oh.
1: Your moves at my wedding on my wedding dance floor had girls being like, Brian's hot.
0: Thank you, Sabrina Carpenter.
2: Surprisingly.
1: Let's go back to that inflection. Yeah.
0: I don't think that's a compliment.
1: Yeah, it was.
0: What were the dancing? I don't remember what I did on that dance floor. But whatever I did, I should do it again.
1: Yeah, you were like being cutesy. You were like dancing with my mother-in-law and like twirling her around and just like being cute.
0: Okay. Can I borrow your mother-in-law a couple Fridays from now?
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7: 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The law allows terminally ill adults with a prognosis of 6 months or less to request medication from a physician to end their lives. Disability advocates, patients, and medical groups argue the law discriminates against people with disabilities and lacks adequate safeguards and oversight. 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The Decatur Beanballers and Milliken are inviting area residents to become part of the region's newest summer tradition by supporting the city's Prospect League baseball team and the players who represent communities across Illinois and beyond. Through their Can You Feed Our Players initiative, the Beanballers are looking for restaurants and caterers willing to provide post-game meals for about 75 players following home games. If you're interested, we've got information on how you can get involved on our website, nowdecatur.com.
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0: 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I have found this is a gift for you in a relationship. Four magic words that can keep a disagreement with your partner from turning into a full-blown argument.
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1: Are you ready? Then a quote of the day. Sisney loves a little stirring of the pot.
2: Mm.
1: Loves a little argument.
2: Gets the blood flowing, you know?
1: It's true. Mm-hmm. Tanya, I don't know if you love it so much. But anyway, if you
2: like
1: want
2: it at
1: to
2: all.
1: I don't like confrontation arguments either. And I just wanted to end.
2: By the way, I don't like it. I'm just playing along with you guys.
1: You do like it.
2: I don't like to argue.
3: I don't think she likes to argue, but she likes to win.
1: Yeah.
2: When I'm right.
3: No, but you
1: always
3: think
1: you're not right.
3: Yeah, right, right.
2: When I'm wrong.
1: But that's the thing. It's not about right or wrong. I don't like to argue. I don't care if you're right or I'm right. I just don't want to get into it.
2: So I don't like to argue either. I don't even like to talk it out.
1: You can keep telling yourself that, but we've lived with you for a long time.
2: Am I doing it right now?
3: Yeah, a little
1: bit.
3: A little bit.
1: And I'm going to say these words. I see your point.
2: Oh, you do.
3: Oh, that's good. I see your point.
1: No, that's what I'm telling you. The words are.
3: These are the words.
1: Good. I see your point.
2: Just love that.
1: Put that in your pocket. And when your partner's arguing with you, I see your point. And it should be over. That's it. I see your point. It's great.
2: I love that. I'm going to remember that.
1: Quote for today. You ready for this, Tanya? You're going to love it.
3: Yeah.
1: People can only meet you as deeply as they have met themselves.
3: It's true.
2: Yep.
1: I get so excited for it, though, like I thought. I see your point, Ryan. I see your point.
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1: 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Tanya, you're on. It looks like Joel Alwyn is he's moving on. He was dating Taylor Swift a long time ago.
2: Yeah, but they dated for 6 years.
1: Okay,
2: and now,
1: don't yell at me.
2: Now all these photos are emerging of Joe Alwyn with his new girl when Taylor Swift's about to get married. The timing just seems...
1: Oh, come on. You're so... Please don't move. Hang on.

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1: 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A federal lawsuit has been filed seeking to block Illinois' new medical aid and dying law before it takes effect in September. The law allows terminally ill adults with a prognosis of 6 months or less to request medication from a physician to end their lives. Disability advocates, patients, and medical groups argue the law discriminates against people with disabilities.

0: 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The Decatur Beanballers and Milliken are inviting area residents to become part of the region's newest summer tradition by supporting the city's Prospect League baseball team and the players who represent communities across Illinois and beyond. Through their Can You Feed Our Players initiative, the Beanballers are looking for restaurants and caterers willing to provide post-game meals for about 75 players following home games. 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

Olivia Rodrigo's new album, You Seem Pretty Sad for a Girl So in Love, broke the first day streaming record over the weekend. So congratulations. She spoke about something else, revealing how she gets over an ex, the ick list. She says, have you ever made an ick list anytime you're like reminiscing? Like, oh my gosh, maybe I should text him. Just consult the ick list. It'll put you back on the straight and narrow. Good advice.

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1: Coming up next, some foods like get a lot of PR, like kombucha or Dubai chocolate. I was thinking about one that I like that gets a lot of hype. We'll get into that and some others on the list.
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1: Does anybody love overnight oats?
2: I do.
3: I don't
4: know how to make them, but I like them.
1: I don't know what it is about this thing that's overnight oat trend, but if somebody says to me, oh, they brought me or they've got a jar in the fridge of overnight oats, like if I ever stay over at someone's place and they have overnight oats, that, I don't know what it does. I love overnight oats. It's just soggy oatmeal.
4: I know. And it's cold,
3: soggy
4: too.
3: And like juicy and delicious.
4: If I'm ever staying at a hotel and like the cafe has it, I will always get it.
1: Me too.
4: Yeah.
1: Me too.
4: Seems like a treat.
1: I don't know what it is. It's so exciting. Overnight oats. And overnight oats is getting good PR. And so is Dubai chocolate.
3: Yes.
1: But is Dubai chocolate any different? Like, have you had Dubai chocolate compared to regular chocolate?
3: It's so good.
1: Is it different? Can you taste the difference?
3: Yeah, it's pistachio.
1: Like, I like Nutella.
3: Oh,
4: I had to, like, buy that and be cautious how I buy it. You know, it's like, oh, we already bought it for the quarter.
1: Because you can get the big one.
3: When we were kids, my parents used to give us a piece of toast with Nutella on it as, like, our breakfast.
1: I don't know anybody that doesn't like
4: Nutella.
1: Yeah,
4: it's delicious.
3: Yeah.
1: It's so good. Uh-huh. And it makes you feel... So if I were, like, the Dubai chocolate, which I've never had, over the Nutella, I only... The Nutella for me, but I haven't compared the two. Which you like better?
3: Ooh. That's a tough call. That's really tough.
1: And then there's dragon fruit, not getting so much PR.
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1: It wasn't too long ago when experts were actually advising a glass of wine is good for you every day. 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
6: 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The governor has signed the fiscal year 27 budget. The $56 billion plan is the largest in state history. The budget makes investments in education, housing, and health care. There's also a new plan that will give people losing SNAP benefits a one-time payment of $400, and the 1 cent gas tax increase scheduled for July is being pushed back to January. Also included are new taxes on fantasy sports, prediction markets, and digital assets, and there's a tax on social media companies that could be challenged in court. 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

Here we go. So this one just became one of only 10 tracks to spend at least 15 weeks as the most played song on the radio, tying Adele's Easy on Me. Bruno's got it. Number 5, I Just Might.

on air on Central Illinois' number one hit music station, Y103. Yesterday's champ, Zara Larsson, sliding back to number three as we are almost there with the biggest song of the day on this Wednesday, June 17th. Here is Midnight Sun from Zara.

0: that will give people losing SNAP benefits a one-time payment of $400, and the 1 cent gas tax increase scheduled for July is being pushed back to January. Also included are new taxes on fantasy sports, prediction markets, and digital assets, and there's a tax on social media companies that could be challenged in court. The Heart of Illinois Community Foundation is recognizing 7 individuals and organizations via their 2026 Do Something Great Awards. 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There's a ceremony on August 5th at the Mount Zion Convention Center. 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

0: Central Illinois' number one hit music station. You're on air. It's Y103.
1: It's usually a good sign if a new guy sets up a date for later in the calendar, right? It suggests he's organized. Think about that. Making plans, long runway. Now, Chloe's on the phone. She got asked out now for August, but she's worried about that. I don't know. I like it. Hang on. We'll come back with her.

0: 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It's Ryan Seacrest here on Y103.
1: Chloe,
0: now I want to jump into why you're calling. So you met him on Hinge, and he asked you out on a date. Great. But the date is not until August?
2: Yeah. This was just a couple weeks ago that we matched, and we've been texting pretty consistently, and he asked me out. But yeah, it's 2 months away. He got tickets to an Ed Sheeran concert and asked if I wanted to go with him, which is awesome, right? But really, really far away.
3: That's insane. Well,
0: no, it's not.
3: Yes. They're going to talk for 2 months without seeing each other?
0: No, it's okay. You shouldn't just say it's insane so rigidly. It's not insane. It's actually beautiful. It's great. It's not like he's not going to see or talk to you between now and then. Did he say, oh, and we're not going to see each other or not talk until August? Or is he just wants like it to be a special night and wants you to be there. I'm flattered that he's thinking that far ahead for thinking out loud for a perfect night, Ed Sheeran. And the other thing is there's no reason why you can't say let's get together beforehand. And if it doesn't feel right, then you just don't go on that date. But don't wait. Two people can actually participate in getting together.
4: Exactly. Speak up.
0: All right, we got to roll. Thank you so much.
2: Thank you. I'll talk to him. Yeah.
0: Okay.
4: Good. I think it's great.
0: I think it's awesome.
4: I think it's weird.
0: And trust me, if you're into him, you're going to love Ed Sheeran's song standing next to him.
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0: on air with you at work. It's Ryan Seacrest on Central Illinois' number one hit music station, Y103. Coming up next, Sisney's got details on how you could be a volunteer at the Olympics, right?
1: That's right. They need 60,000 volunteers.
0: Hang on.

0: We're on air on Central Illinois' number one hit music station, Y103. So let's talk about volunteers at the Olympics. This, to me, would be such a cool thing to do. But it's very competitive to be a volunteer. What'd you learn?
1: So basically, they just announced that applications for the Olympic Games are going to be open to the public July 14th. They are looking, like I said, for 60,000 volunteers for the 2028 Olympics and Paralympics. Mm-hmm. Yep. So we're talking everything from people that are going to welcome the fans to the venues, helping the athletes in specialty roles, medical support. You know, when you see people like sweep the tracks and things like that, they have to run out and do that real quick and then jump back in. Like, all of those are volunteers.
0: The categories, though, you just mentioned them. I think one is fan services. One is venue wayfinding. Like, you help people find the venue.
1: Right.
0: I think none of us would be good at that one.
1: I would be good at that one. As long as I know the lay of the land and like the map of the venue, I can help. All we do is greet people and host. I feel like you'd be great at that.
0: Yeah, but directions, like, for people who don't know the city well, that, I wouldn't want that pressure, because if you send them the wrong way, that's too much pressure. Tani, you'd be great at fan services.
2: Thank you so much. I would really enjoy that.
0: I'm going to sign you up in July.
2: Okay, perfect.
1: Yeah,
2: okay.
1: So the catch is you have to be at least 18, so you pass
0: that one.
1: But
0: good.
1: You have to commit to 10 shifts.
0: She's happy with that.
1: During either the Olympics and or Paralympics.
0: Fine. We'll give you the time. You can take the time. Don't worry. And you can report back.
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3: 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The law allows terminally ill adults with a prognosis of 6 months or less to request medication from a physician to end their lives. Disability advocates, patients, and medical groups argue the law discriminates against people with disabilities and lacks adequate safeguards and oversight. 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

0: 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You're on air. It's Y103. Well, here we go. It's time to do it. Producer Michaela is still single, so we're going to run down some of the opening lines she's gotten lately on the dating apps. This is quite fun. Next.
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0: You are on air. It's Ryan Seacrest here on Y103. Producer Michaela's back with more opening lines from all the dating apps she has. These are so fun. They're legit. They're real. Go ahead with number one. I'm looking at his photo. Okay. He's got dark hair, perfectly coiffed, and a nice smile. Mm-hmm. Okay, go ahead.
1: And he says, not only am I a nice guy, I will also kindly suggest that we go for spontaneous taco and ice cream runs. Laughing face and the okay hand emoji.
0: Spontaneous taco and ice cream runs sounds awesome.
2: Yeah.
0: I mean, that's the problem. Yes. Here's the problem, though, when you get into a relationship. All those calories. Pickup line, next one.
1: Pickup line, haiku, or ask you out.
0: Pickup line, haiku, or ask you out? What if you said haiku?
3: Just block him, bro.
0: Yeah. Now, what about the next one? All right, these are real hinge pickup lines for Michaela. Go ahead.
1: And he, number three, can I ask you something kind of crazy?
2: Oh, so annoying. I don't like a question for the first line.
0: Wait, that was the opening line, or is there a question?
1: No, that was it.
0: He's not for me.
1: No,
0: for you.
1: No, me either.
0: Okay, let's go. Next one.
1: You look like the reason someone starts believing in fate.
2: That's cute. Yeah, I like that
3: it's
2: one.
3: It's not bad.
0: Plus, he's hot.
2: And he's very attractive.
0: All right, let's do one more real pickup line on Hinge that Michaela gets on a regular. Go ahead.
1: Okay, last one. Are you into bad guys?
2: Block.
3: Block them all.
0: No, I like the first guy.
1: Number one is good.
0: First guy is shy.
2: I agree.
0: He's gonna take it on spontaneous
2: is...
0: talk on ice cream runs.
2: Mm-hmm, mm-hmm.
0: All right.
1: That's perfect.
0: Let us know how it goes. I always say that, and then I never hear back. So, Michaela, don't drop the ball on this.
1: I won't.
0: This might be your guy.
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0: Y103, Central Illinois' number one hit music station. There's a new study done by Gallup that says drinking is down. Now, for that...
1: You think our daughter's not going to drink in college?
0: That's not what I said, automatically. That's not what I said, but I will say...
1: Having
0: been that age before, she drinks significantly less than I did.
1: She drinks way, way less than I
0: did. And you're not even supposed to be drinking at that age. I would never encourage it, but I'm just saying.
1: It might happen, though.
0: It might happen, right?
2: Oh, you guys sound stressed. A lot of intrusive thoughts going on.
1: So our daughter's going to the University of Arizona, and she's in Tucson. I lived in Tucson.
2: This is a notorious party school.
1: Yes, it is a notorious party school. And I lived there, and I know how much of a party school it is.
0: Still not as big a party school as UT.
1: It's up there.
0: I don't know. Who's got the list of top 10 party colleges as we drop our children off?
1: As I was dropping her off and I was looking across the street, I saw where I used to donate plasma so I could go out drinking.
2: Yeah, do that.
1: And I was it's only a short walk from her dorm. She can go donate if she needs to.
0: Something else in this study is drinking spiked during COVID. And I know that's true because I really don't drink and I joined a wine club. When I was little, I used to think drinking wine was so fancy.
2: Really, all types of wine, huh? Didn't matter. Twist off caps, everything.
0: That's what I started with, Anthony. I did start with the twist off cap. But I love this. It's so encouraging because alcohol is bad. And I know I sound boring and whatever. But we know that now. It ages you. It's cool in moderation. It's all right. It's definitely not okay when you're under 21.
1: Okay. It's cool in moderation.
0: Yeah,
1: You
2: just turned into like a Dare Cop. I don't know what that was about. I'm very happy that they're not drinking for the amount of vaping that they're doing. Drinking and vaping would not go together.
0: Well, they need to stop vaping in general. I'm so glad you said that, Anthony. Mm-hmm. Have you ever tried just to tell somebody not to vape who vapes? They give you this whole speech about how it's better for you. It is not good for you at all. You don't know what's inside that thing. It's so bad. I'm so glad vaping wasn't around when I was
1: 20. Thank God for, alcohol over vaping.
0: No, you don't.
2: I mean, I'm not trying to knock them too hard. I'm part of the generation that was open to the original Four Loko, which I don't know the original Four Loko, it got banned.
0: I would have been so stressed.
2: Oh my God, it got taken off the shelves because how much caffeine was loaded into it. So I was putting that stuff into my body and I can't just
1: drink it one time and that was enough for me. I was like, why would anybody do this?
2: My friend got into a scuffle with a homeless man and that was it for me.
0: What?
2: Yeah, he got into a scuffle with a homeless
0: man. That's enough to quit alcohol in general. Just quit drinking.
2: Just Four Lokos.
0: I do feel better about this study, though, dropping my daughter off at college. Like I said, I think because she's so much smarter than I was at her age. The generation just has much more knowledge at their fingertips.
1: Yeah, but I think that she's going to have her experience as well. I'm not setting my expectations too high. Because
0: I am. Okay.
1: Probably going to be disappointed.
0: I'm sharing this study with her right now. If you want it, at Dana Cortez on Instagram. Don't forget we have a podcast, the Dana Cortez Show podcast. Otto thinks it's important. I'm not sure why. Give us 5 stars on the podcast. Does that matter?
1: We're at 4.9. We need to go back up to 5.0.
0: It was my song, wasn't it, that knocked us down? Come on, people. Whatever. All right. Back with more of the show after this. Sponsored by Kohl's.

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1: Online, on my phone.

Y103, Central Illinois' number one hit music station. Drake surpassed Michael Jackson? Yep, that's the word according to Billboard, and I want to talk about it. So I know that Drake knows a thing or two about trophies and breaking records. We know that for sure. But he just celebrated surpassing Michael Jackson for the most number ones among male solo acts this past week, earlier this week, rather, after

0: Janis, STFU, debuted at the top of the Billboard Hot 100, which isn't surprising to me because everybody I know is using that song on Instagram, TikTok. I know I used it myself, but I think it's different. I'm just going to say the bar is different. Michael Jackson sold hard copies. Michael Jackson was in hard rotation on the radio. Michael Jackson was a world-renowned artist, and Drake is too, but it's different when you have to walk up to a record store and buy a hard piece of plastic to listen to,
1: or the only place
0: CD
1: you can hear the record is on the radio.
0: Yeah, exactly. I am giving all the credit to Drake. He dropped three albums. They all three debuted, number one, number two, number three. I give him that. But man, I don't know about the whole "you surpassed Michael Jackson" thing.
1: I'm not buying it. I'm sorry, you can't.
0: I mean, it happened, but I think it's the way they weigh.
1: It's the way things are weighed at this point. Yeah, because you can like look at Thriller or look at Janis.
0: which
1: song's gonna stand the test of time? I shouldn't even have to explain that to you.
2: When it comes to commercial success, the quality of the music has never really, like, you know, this happens all the time, where it's like, we have artists who aren't necessarily putting out the best work, but it plays the game, right? And I think that's what Drake did. I would be really excited to see him after all of these albums, because now isn't he technically cleared of his, like, record label obligations? So I would love to see him just with 100% free creative control without worrying about the record label breathing down his back.
0: We've been listening to the album. We've been streaming it here and there, and Otto did catch a verse where he's like, oh, there it is. He said, this is going to have to hold you off till my real project. And I was like, what?
1: Well, I mean, now he's at the table. He's got all the bargaining power that he would ever need at this point. He's got, you know, a joint venture company saying they'll give him $2 billion, and UMG saying, we don't want you to go anywhere. So Drake's going to get paid regardless.
0: Will he parlay this into a better deal with Universal Music Group, UMG? 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Either way, he's going to get the B's. 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Okay. And I love you, Drake. I love you, but I'm sorry. 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
5: 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Disability advocates, patients, and medical groups argue the law discriminates against people with disabilities and lacks adequate safeguards and oversight. 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

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You know, screenshots don't lie, but people do. 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Down to the DM is right here on the Dana Cortez Show.

0: The Dana Cortez Show is on Y103, Central Illinois' number one for new hit music. All right, so it's time for today's Down in the DM, and we're going to be talking to Carlos today, DJ Automatic Anthony A.
1: All right.
0: And he told me over, he sent me a DM, and he said he caught his girlfriend in a lie.
1: Exactly how did he catch her in a lie?
2: Hold on. Did he go through her phone or something like that?
0: No, he didn't go through her phone, but Carlos is actually on hold, so why don't we just bring him on, and he can tell you how he caught his girlfriend lying. Carlos, you there?
3: Hey, Dana, I'm here.
0: I'm sorry that we're, you know, speaking under these circumstances, Carlos. I realize this is a touchy situation, but you do have to fill in Automatic and Anthony A about how you caught her lying.
3: Yeah, so long story short, I coach her son's baseball team, and last week she dropped him off and then left right away without telling me goodbye or nothing, a hug or nothing at all.
2: That's weird. Did you call her or tell her anything about it?
3: No, I tried, but she didn't answer, and it was weird because she didn't tell anybody where she was going, and when we got home after practice, she was still gone.
0: Carlos, what happened with her son's iPhone? I think that's the bigger, you know, conversation here. You mentioned that to me in the message.
3: So at practice, her kid forgot his iPhone in the car, and so after practice, we turned on Find My iPhone, and it popped up at...
1: So she left the practice early to go to...
3: I guess.
1: You guys talked about it when she got home, though, right?
3: Well, we talked, and when I asked her why she didn't stay in practice, her answer was, I had to go back to work to finish a few things, which was a lie because she was
2: You're out here coaching her kid, and she's out here lying to you? What did she do?
3: So when she went to bed, I know it's not good, but I went to her iPhone, and I saw a few direct messages between her.
0: So that's what we needed to know here. What exactly did those messages say?
3: She was talking to some bartender, blah, blah, blah, from... And he invited her to come have free drinks, but I guess something happened because his last message said, maybe next week, I'm sorry, I had to leave early.
0: Okay, so obviously one of the guys, you're going to have to call and pretend to be the bartender from Carlos. I mean, that makes sense.
3: Yeah, I don't care who does it. I just got to hear from him.
2: I could do this one. It sounds straightforward. What's the guy's name and what's your girlfriend's name? I don't even think we got that.
3: Her name is Michelle and the dude's name is Derek.
0: Okay, so let's call now.
4: Hello.
2: Hi, is this Michelle?
4: Yes, sir. Who's speaking?
2: It's Derek.
4: You decided to call,
2: Yeah,
4: huh?
2: I felt bad about last time. I just wanted to make sure we're on the same page for this week. You know, I want you to come back, and I promise I'll make it up to you. I'll get you some free drinks. Maybe you want something to eat. What about maybe later this week?
4: Okay, this week.
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10: The National Weather Service in Lincoln has issued a flash flood warning for northern DeWitt County, northeastern Logan County, southwestern McLean County, southeastern Tazewell County, until 7 p.m. At 3:41 p.m., Doppler radar indicated thunderstorms producing heavy rain across the warned area. Between 1 and 2.5 inches of rain have fallen. Additional rainfall amounts up to 2 inches are possible in the warned area. Flash flooding is ongoing or expected to begin shortly. Expected hazards include flash flooding caused by thunderstorms. Source, radar. The following impacts are expected: flash flooding of small creeks and streams, urban areas, highways, streets and underpasses, as well as other poor drainage and low-lying areas.
9: 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This includes the following highways: Interstate 55 between mile markers 132 and 153. Interstate 155 between mile markers 1 and 17.
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0: The Dana Cortez Show is on Y103, Central Illinois' number one for new hit music. The minute I got Carlos's message for today's Down in the DM, I knew that we had to call him. Carlos is a good guy, and he's dating this woman, Michelle, who's a single mom.
1: Bro, this is gnarly.
0: Well, but the thing is that I'm wondering if Carlos is kind of a little paranoid, making things up in his head.
2: The National Weather Service in Lincoln has issued a severe thunderstorm warning for northern Logan County, northwestern Owyhee County, southeastern Tazewell County, southwestern McLean County, east central Mason County, until 4:45 p.m. At 3:51 p.m., a severe thunderstorm was located over San Jose or near Mason City, moving east at 65 miles per hour. Expected hazards include 60 miles per hour wind gusts and quarter-size hail. This is a radar-indicated threat. The following impacts are expected. Hail damage to vehicles is expected. Expect wind damage to roofs, siding, and trees. This severe thunderstorm will be near Emden and Hartsburg around 3:55 p.m. Atlanta and Arlington around 4:05 p.m. McLean around 4:10 p.m. Other locations in the path of the severe thunderstorm include Hayworth and Downs. This includes the following highways: Interstate 155 between mile markers 2 and 12, Interstate 55 between mile markers 134 and 154, Interstate 74 between mile markers 138 and 147.
3: Stupid with me.
0: Carlos?
3: I'm sorry, Dina. Thank you, guys. I just can't. I can't do this anymore. I have to get off.
4: Wait.
0: Hey.
4: Oh. Well, he took a
0: He already hung up. This is Dana Cortez, and if I'm understanding things correctly, you're cheating on the man who's helping you raise your son.
4: No,
0: who's volunteering?
4: And I don't need to answer anybody. Goodbye.
0: No, we heard what you said. I heard what you said. Oh my God! Damn. Well, I guess it went down in the DM. My heart definitely breaks, mostly for Carlos, but also the child.
1: Oh,
0: because now this little boy who has a bond with a man who was coaching his little league, probably picks him up from school, does all these extra things. I mean, it's not probably, for sure. He's hanging out with this child while his mom is doing whatever it is that mom's doing.
1: Man, that's tough because Carlos is out going above and beyond to be a good role model, not for the kids, but for everybody else. And he's just an overall an overall good dude. And I hear a lot of my homegirls go through struggles of finding a good man. And then when there is a good man out there, he got treated like this. That's tough.
5: And now he'll be ruined.
0: He will not be ruined. Absolutely not. You can't change a good man just like you can't change a bad person. You know, you can't. He's a good person.
5: Well, he'll definitely carry this with him, though, his next relationship.
0: He's going to be hurt. He's probably going to be... And rightfully
5: I mean, think about
0: so.
5: Going out of your way to help raise another man's child and then have something like this thrown in your face.
0: Not even just that. The betrayal. Like, using your boyfriend as a babysitter?
1: And
0: sneaking around? It just hurt me. What do you do about the child? This is totally, you know, separate, but I keep thinking about the boy who is being taught by this man, coached by this man, who's volunteered his time. Does he continue a relationship with him?
1: Well, you got to continue the season, right? So
0: that's what I'm saying.
1: He's
0: going
1: to be in him.
5: I would hope he'd be able to do that. At the same time, I wouldn't blame him if he didn't.
0: That's exactly what I was thinking, Otto. However, it's not the kid's fault. Do you just quit and walk away? Like, what do you say to this child? You can't tell him what happened exactly, but you might.
5: That's a lot of crow to eat. I'm sorry.
0: Yeah, but you're not going to tell the little boy, Otto.
5: Obviously, you're not going to, but no matter what, showing up to those practices day after day, knowing that the mom did you dirty, and you're doing this partially for the mom and for the kid, and you're not going to get anything in return out of it besides I guess you get the satisfaction of being a coach to the kids, but you're also, I'd feel like a sucker because she used me as a babysitter.
1: Yeah, and I don't know if this is going to stop her either. She might continue.
0: Well, I don't think that matters anymore.
5: I wouldn't want her back in my life, period.
0: Thank you, Otto. That's how I feel. She doesn't deserve him. But my question is now, we're past that. I'm hoping that Carlos has a straight.
5: I hope he doesn't even question bringing her. Bring her back into your life.
0: I'm going to call him. I'm going to talk to him. And I mean, it's up to him. I'm going to advise him that I think he needs to move forward. But are you staying to finish the season?
1: Oof.
0: Are you staying because you made a promise, and it has nothing to do with this terrible person that you're with. 877-730-DCS1. Would you stay and finish coaching this team, or are you quitting right now? Call, and let's talk about it next.
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2: The National Weather Service in Lincoln has issued a severe thunderstorm warning for Lenard County, Southern Logan County, North Central Christian County, Northern Sangamon County, Cass County, Southwestern Mason County, until 5 p.m. At 3:57 p.m., a severe thunderstorm was located over Chandlerville, or near Virginia, moving east at 60 miles per hour. Expected hazards include 60 miles per hour wind gusts and quarter-size hail. This is a radar-indicated threat. The following impacts are expected. Hail damage to vehicles is expected. Expect wind damage to roofs, siding, and trees. This severe thunderstorm will be near Chandlerville around 4 p.m. Petersburg and Tallulah around 4:10 p.m. Athens around 4:15 p.m. Other locations in the path of the severe thunderstorm include Williamsville, Cornwood, and Latham. This includes the following highways: Interstate 55 between mile markers 99 and 114. Interstate 72 between mile markers 105 and 124. This also includes Jim Edgar Panther Creek Fish and Wildlife Area and Sangamoy State Fish and Wildlife Area.
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0: The Dana Cortez Show is on Y103, Central Illinois' number one for new hit music. So there's this woman named Katrina, and she went thrifting, which she likes to do, and she found $2,000 in a piggy bank at a thrift store.
1: Oh.
0: She paid like $10 for it.
1: She paid just $10 for a piggy bank at a thrift store, though?
0: Yeah, it's a big pig.
1: Oh.
0: It's a big pig. So what? She made $2,000 off of it. What do you think? These things are free?
1: Well, not everybody's going to get $2,000 if they spend $10
0: on a
1: piggy
0: bank. Yeah, but she liked the piggy. But you know what? Here she is on TikTok talking about it.
2: The National Weather Service in Lincoln has issued a tornado warning for Central Piatt County, Southeastern Owyhee County, Southwestern Champaign County, North Central Douglas County, Northeastern Macon County, until 5 p.m. At 4:08 p.m., a severe thunderstorm capable of producing a tornado was located over Cisco, or near Monticello, moving east at 60 miles per hour. Expected hazards include tornado and half-dollar size hail. This is a radar-indicated threat. The following impacts are expected. Flying debris will be dangerous to those caught without shelter. Mobile homes will be damaged or destroyed. Damage to roofs, windows, and vehicles will occur. Tree damage is likely. This dangerous storm will be near Monticello around 4:15 p.m. Ibsdale around 4:20 p.m. Tolono and Sadorus around 4:25 p.m. Other locations in the path of this tornadic thunderstorm include Pasodum, Willard Airport, and Philo. This includes the following highways: Interstate 57 between mile markers 213 and 233. Interstate 72 between mile markers 154 and 173.
0: Finding used items.
3: Oh, for me, I think like when you're thrifting, you're digging into these off-brand stores and you can find whatever you may find.
0: Nah, like, thrifting is going to a thrift store.
1: No, that's like going to, because I grew up thrifting before it was cool because my parents, my mom, dad, we didn't have a lot of money. So I would go to.
0: I was like, we're poor.
1: You're poor. Yeah. So we would go to the Salvation Army or Goodwill and we would go shopping. And one of my sister's favorite stories to tell is that we were at the Goodwill and she really liked this shirt. She's like, oh, mom, give me this shirt.
0: It had like a pink pony on it.
1: Yeah, and so she wore it that week to school. And this girl comes up to her at school and goes, oh my gosh, I used to have that shirt. I just gave it to the Goodwill.
3: What?
1: Ooh. My sister was like, oh, yeah.
0: She said that's how she found out that thrifting
1: was
0: secondhand clothing. She had no idea.
3: She was ahead of times. That's what
0: yes,
3: she was.
0: Exactly.
3: She was ahead of the curve.
0: Exactly.
1: Our daughter loves to thrift. Like, pretty much all throughout high school, I didn't have to spend that much money on her clothes because her and her friends would go out to these thrifting events. And I'd give her like $50 and she would have clothes for the year.
0: For the entire year. I would have to beg our child to buy new shoes.
3: Oh.
0: She just wanted dirty shoes. In fact, I can tell if someone's over 30 if their shoes are clean. I immediately know. Oh, right away.
3: Well, now we've entered the era where the Air Force One is the new dad shoe.
0: That's the dad shoe. The new shoe, the hot shoe, is the old dad shoe, the New Balance 9080.
3: Mm-hmm.
0: That's
1: the one I have on right now.
0: Yes, that's the hot shoe, which is actually the dad shoe. All right, don't forget about the free Dana Cortez Show podcast. 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

0: 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Man, this time of year, everybody's going to the kids' baseball tournaments and soccer tournaments, and including Cardi B. She showed up at her and Offset's son's baseball game and threw out the first pitch. Listen.
1: Cardi B! Cardi
2: B! That's weird.
0: She was there for her son,
3: but she cannot throw.
4: I've never seen a Dominican throw a baseball that bad. That's the first.
3: Off the wrong foot.
0: Wave got all of his athletic skills from dad, who is a great athlete, by the way. He really is. But he has been noticeably absent in the kids' lives. Here's somebody else, Shakira. You know, she has two sons.
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0: southeastern McLean County, northern Piatt County, northern Champaign County, until 7:30 p.m. At 4:19 p.m., Doppler radar indicated thunderstorms producing heavy rain across the Warren area. Between 1 and 3 inches of rain have fallen. Additional rainfall amounts of 1 to 3 inches are possible in the Warren area. Flash flooding is ongoing or expected to begin shortly. Expected hazards include flash flooding caused by thunderstorms. Source, radar. The following impacts are expected: flash flooding of small creeks and streams, urban areas, highways, streets, and underpasses, as well as other poor drainage and low-lying areas. Some locations that will experience flash flooding include Champaign, Bloomington, Urbana, Rantoul, Mahomet, St. Joseph, Leroy, Farmer City, Fisher, Thomasboro, Downs, Gifford, Mansfield, Ogden, Saybrook, DeLand, Bonneville, Lake of the Woods, Ludlow, and Bellflower. This includes the following state parks: Rainview State Park. This includes the following highways: Interstate 72 between mile markers 173 and 182. Interstate 74 between mile markers 134 and 197. Interstate 55 between mile markers 155 and 157. Interstate 57 between mile markers 235 and 257. This includes the following streams and drainages: Stony Creek, Hillsbury Slough, Tranquil Slough, Timber Creek, Salt Creek, Lone Tree Creek, West Fork Salt Creek, Sugar Creek, Owl Creek, Long Point Creek, Spoon River, Dickerson Slough, Camp Creek, Kaskaskia River, Chickapoo Creek, South Fork Camp Creek, Upper Salt Fork Drainage Ditch, Lake Fork Special, Copper.
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5: 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The governor has signed the fiscal year 27 budget. The $56 billion plan is the largest in state history. The budget makes investments in education, housing, and health care. 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
0: The National Weather Service in Lincoln has issued a tornado warning for southern Logan County, southwestern Owyhee County, northern Macon County, until 5:15 p.m. At 4:23 p.m., a severe thunderstorm capable of producing a tornado was located near Elkhart, or 9 miles south of Lincoln, moving east at 50 miles per hour. Expected hazards include tornado and quarter-size hail. This is a radar-indicated threat. The following impacts are expected: flying debris will be dangerous to those caught without shelter. Mobile homes will be damaged or destroyed. Damage to roofs, windows, and vehicles will occur. Tree damage is likely. This dangerous storm will be near Mount Pulaski around 4:30 p.m. Latham and Chestnut around 4:35 p.m. Other locations in the path of this tornadic thunderstorm include Maroa, Argenta, and Orianna. This includes the following highways: Interstate 55 between mile markers 112 and 122. Interstate 72 between mile markers 137 and 156.
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0: Good evening. Robert Urbanek with you on the CIMG Decatur Station. We're interrupting regular programming for a special weather bulletin. We now go to J.C. 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
2: Here's the thing. This area of Lower Manhattan is really tight, and with the millions expected, how is everyone going to fit here? Look at how narrow just the side streets are.
3: What are you most looking forward to on that on Thursday?
4: If I can see any of the players, I'll be fine. But just the experience of seeing them, feeling it with other New Yorkers, it's going to be great. I mean, the best I felt was that night again, but I don't think I can top that. But this is going to be close.
2: And you can really feel the excitement out here. People are already starting to show up. They want to get a glimpse inside of City Hall here and see that orange and blue. And everywhere you go here, you're seeing that orange and blue. The streets here temporarily being renamed Champions Way. There is a lot of excitement out here. Security is a big concern. 10,000 cops on patrol. The other thing the NYPD said, that they may have to turn people away. You saw how narrow the Canyon of Heroes is. It only fits but so many people. So I think what's going to happen is a lot of people are going to get here tonight. They're going to get in line starting tonight, sleep out in the streets, just so that they could get a view, even if it's for a few seconds, of their heroes, the Knicks.
5: I mean, I get it. I can't describe the joy I felt, Shimon, watching you experience these last several weeks. Yeah. It's been awesome. I feel like you reflect all of New York right now. Shimon Prokopez, along the parade route in Manhattan. Thanks so much, my friend.
2: Thank you.
5: Well, tonight we've got the latest installment of our series All Over the Map. CNN's John King traveled to battleground Pennsylvania and the towns that will play a crucial role in deciding which party is in power over the next 2 years. So what are voters thinking about the midterms? That's next.
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21: Pulaski, that's where the potential here would be for the circulation. So that's getting closer to Warrensburg, Forsyth, Maroa, Orianna, and the north side of Decatur. So basically the northern part of the city right now is in the warning. That also includes downstream to Orianna and to Argenta. So as we kind of continue to monitor this, we're going to be watching this moving east. And it is moving east very quickly at 50 miles per hour. So again, that's why it's so important that as soon as that warning is issued, you get to your safe place, because the Weather Service does a great job of giving you the lead time to get this. But with them moving that fast, that's why it's going to be very important that you are getting to your safe place very quickly. But some reports of some wind gusts, thunderstorm wind damage in the Clinton area. Two power poles snapped along the Highway 10 and Weldon Springs Road east of Clinton. Power line hanging down. So these storms are packing quite the punch as they are moving through. Let's see here. Wind damage at 344 in Wapella. Pole snapped at 106 North Locust Street in Wapella. Some folks were reporting some power outages up in portions of Logan County. So, yes, that is what is being reported. I'm just kind of updating the map on this side of some storm reports as well. Give me one second. I'll take a look at this. Okay. All right. Some folks, let me look through a couple of the questions here really quick, and then we will go in this. All right, west side of Decatur. Yes, the west side of Decatur, depends on what part of the west side, but either way, the west side of Decatur need to be on alert because, again, this cell, this one here is moving in your direction. We also have this secondary supercell thunderstorm that is moving its way through the north side of the city of Springfield as well. So, again, this one's going to impact the northern edge of the county. This one, if it continues on its current track, would impact the central and southern portion of Macon County, also into northern Christian County. Even though there's no warning in effect right now for Mount Zion to Macon, to the south side of Decatur, let's say out to Niantic, it is a good time to start preparing as this thunderstorm heads in your direction. So again, south of US Route 36 in the city of Decatur, not in the warning, including Mount Zion, Macon, Dalton City, but in Niantic, in Blue Mound, but if you're in this part of Macon County, be prepared because this particular cell is tracking east. This is the one that will impact the southern part of the county. This is the one that will impact the northern part of the county. So now is a good time to go ahead and head to your safe place or be prepared for when the warning is issued. What about Assumption and Weequa areas? If a little while longer, again, we're looking upstream, we still have this particular cell here. Everything's quiet for you folks for now in northern Shelby and in Moultrie County, but it is a good idea to continue to keep tabs on this weather because this is, we are in a tornado watch, and that tornado watch is until 10 o'clock tonight for all of central Illinois. All right, let's zoom in here by the Springfield Airport area as we're getting reports of some folks saying that there might be a confirmed tornado near the Springfield Airport. Looking at this particular radar image earlier, yes, I would definitely say that probably was the case earlier. We're seeing that rotation now. It looks like maybe downstream out here toward the Spalding and Riverton area now. This would be the area, again, that's moving rapidly to the east. This would be the area where you can see that circulation downstream now in this area of the storm. So that would be the area here now of concern and focus. As you can see right in here is where we have that circulation showing up on not only the reflectivity, but also on the velocity scans here, right on Spalding to Riverton to around Dawson. Let's move downstream again, and we can take a look at what's going on here in Macon County. You can see near the Latham area. Notice this area right here, very, very strong winds potentially going on right now in Latham itself. Again, this is going to track to the east, so expect to see this in Warrensburg in the next 4 or 5 minutes. Maroa to Forsyth to Argenta. So this will be the area of circulation and strong winds right now on top of the village of Latham. So again, if you're in Forsyth, Maroa, Argenta, even into the north side of the city of Decatur, downstream here, right along the Macon County and Piatt County line, you need to be taking shelter now as this particular storm is moving and tracking to the east at about 50 miles per hour. We also continue with the tornado warning, and this is now just for Champaign County as they've removed Piatt County from this particular warning. At 4:35, a severe thunderstorm capable producing tornado was located over Tolono or 10 miles north of Tuscola, moving east at 60. Tornado and quarter size hail was the impacts on this. The storm will be near Villa Grove by 4:40. So again, this would be the area right here near Presotum, just north of Villa Grove, where we do have that rotation still showing up on the radar. Very strong winds also are associated in this particular area of the storm that could be causing some damage at this particular time. And really, across a good swath here of Champaign County with that particular thunderstorm, seeing some very strong winds associated with that one there. Let's go back Let's go back west here a little bit, and let's focus on the one that we have moving into Macon County, and we also have the one here in portions of Sangamon County. So we've got the rotation right now that's near the Latham area that's moving east. We also have that rotation now just north of Riverton and south of Spalding. You can still see that. That has now shifted here east of Riverton and just southwest of Buffalo Heart and west of Buffalo. So right there along Old U.S. Route 36 and Illinois Route 54. So that kind of shows you that area of where we are looking at that rotation. And just got the latest radar update as well. Even back into the city of Springfield, the north side here, probably some gusty winds and some very heavy rainfall. Also looking upstream here as we get into the Latham area just west of Warrensburg. Very strong winds in there. On this, again, looking kind of along the leading edge here, this is where we would expect to see maybe something in the way of some rotation in there. And you can see kind of right in here in this spot. Let me look and see. Somebody asked about the particular wind speeds in this. The radar, let's get in here a little bit tighter and we can see. So the radar is estimating winds of up to 65 to possibly 70 miles per hour top speed. So again, this would be above the surface, but this is not too far from the radar. So this might be a decent indication of what we could expect to see as this does move through. So again, this is shifting kind of to the east. I'm going to turn this off so we can get a better look here. But again, this would be indication of that potential here for that rotation and strong winds there near Warrensburg back up to around Latham. Again, back downstream, want to back take another look in here. So again, south of Buffalo Heart, Dawson, back west of Buffalo, east of Spalding, this would be another area here that we're watching for the potential for that rotation there, right just north of I-72, right along Old Route 36 and Illinois 54. I'm going to zoom back out a little bit. Somebody was asking about White Heath. And right now, White Heath, things are quieter. We are going to keep an eye, though, on this storm here that's moving through northern Macon County, as it could have some impacts here on what we are seeing in Piatt County again after this last particular storm did move through. Let's see here. Dislike button. Yes, Karen, I'm good with that as well. I am. It is, yeah, I dislike this one 110%. All right, so Maroa to Latham, Forsyth, Argenna, the northern edge of the city of Decatur. So that would basically be north of El Dorado and also south toward Argenta and Cerro Gordo. This would be the area here in Macon County that we need to be taking shelter as this storm does move in. Looking back to the west a little bit farther, again, Buffalo to Mechanicsburg, Iliopolis, even Mount Auburn, you need to be getting to your safe place.
0: Service in Lincoln has issued a severe thunderstorm warning for southeastern Menard County, southern Logan County, north central Christian County, northeastern Sangamon County until 5:45 p.m. At 4:42 p.m., a severe thunderstorm was located near Buffalo, or 16 miles northeast of Springfield, moving east at 65 miles per hour. Expected hazards include golf ball size hail and 60 miles per hour wind gusts. This is a radar-indicated threat. The following impacts are expected. People and animals outdoors will be injured. Expect hail damage to roofs, siding, windows, and vehicles. Expect wind damage to roofs, siding, and trees. This severe thunderstorm will be near Iliopolis around 4:50 p.m. Other locations impacted by the severe thunderstorm include Fancy Prairie, Spalding, and Cantrell. This includes the following highways: Interstate 55 between mile markers 99 and 114, Interstate 72 between mile markers 106 and 124.
21: It has no impact on this area right here. Zero impact on this particular storm. What we are seeing is it just so happens that this storm is riding just in this area. So this area right in here is going to be quiet for a little while until we get into the back end on the rear side of this storm. We get into the rear flank downdraft area. You get into the backside where the circulation is. So it just so happens that things are quiet in this area because The main part of the thunderstorm is tracking to the east, and it has done so across Logan County. And this is the inflow coming in to the thunderstorm. So again, ADN has no impact on this particular thunderstorm at all. So just keep that in mind that this is not being impacted by any of that. Good, Justin, that's definitely a good idea in the DMH area just to stay in that safe shelter for a little while. You can keep the phone turned on here. Looks like we've had a report of a funnel cloud. Funnel cloud reported at 443 miles northeast of Springfield. So that would have put it at the airport. So that shows you the storm has been spinning and it has been producing the potential for a tornado or a funnel cloud. So again, you can see that rotation. It's some very strong winds from Dawson to Buffalo, just north of Mechanicsburg. That is riding right down old Route 36 and right along I-72. So this has moved to the east of the city of Springfield. But at the end, if this continues on its current track, this will bring it into the central and southern part of the city of Decatur. So even though you are not in the warned area for the one we have impacting the northern part of the county, it's the one here that's moving out of Sangamon County. That one definitely will be moving into the city of Decatur here in the next, I would say, probably in the next 20 to 30 minutes. So again, these are traveling at about a mile a minute. So if you want to do, you want to do the math here. So if you figure that that the intersection here is, this is exit 133 at Harristown, and you get out here to the Buffalo area, we're talking about exit 115 to 120. So you figure 20 miles or so, that would be 20 minutes. If that gives you some kind of indication of the timing of this particular storm moving into the central part of the city of Decatur. So again, 20 minutes right now until this particular part of the storm impacts the southern half of Macon County. But definitely the one here is the area that we're looking at from Latham to Warrensburg into Forsyth. So this warning is continuing for the next 27 minutes for you folks there. I'm going to zoom back out. So here's the thing to remember with these is, yes, the storms right now are riding along and north of I-72, but if you look across this part of central Illinois, things are quiet for now. Doesn't mean that we're out of the woods yet, because there are more storms that are still firing and going on back out to our west. So eventually this will be moving into central Illinois over the next little while. So we still have more storms to come, as these are basically sitting right along a warm front that is parked right here in central Illinois. So we still have more that are back out to the west. Let's get in back in and look. So the tornado warning has been allowed to expire. The storm is weakened here in southern Champaign County. So that's good news for you folks there. Still probably getting some rumbles of thunder and some locally heavy rain from Tolono, Philo, Sydney to Homer. The other warnings that we do continue with are here in Macon County. It looks like right now, right on top of the city of Warrensburg. Would not be surprised if we're seeing some hail here from north of Warrensburg, north of Forsyth to Maroa. Also now approaching the I-72 bypass in this particular area. So again, this will be here to Warrensburg to Forsyth. Let's put the screen and see what we've got here. Got some stronger winds moving through Warrensburg right now, approaching Harristown. So if we're between Warrensburg and Harristown, let's say on the Weichels Road area, which is right here, this little blue line you see on the screen, that's Weichels Road. That strong wind is moving in your area now. That's going to include basically here, the basically north of El Dorado into Forsyth, Orienta, and then heading out to around the airport within the next 5 to 10 minutes.
0: The National Weather Service in Lincoln has issued a severe thunderstorm warning for northeastern Christian County, northeastern Sangamon County, Moultrie County, northwestern Shelby County, Piatt County, south central DeWitt County, Macon County, until 5:45 p.m. At 4:49 p.m., severe thunderstorms were located along a line extending from near Maroa to near Niantic to near Dawson, moving east at 50 miles per hour. Expected hazards include 60 miles per hour wind gusts and quarter-size hail. This is a radar-indicated threat. The following impacts are expected. Hail damage to vehicles is expected. Expect wind damage to roofs, siding, and trees. Severe thunderstorms will be near Decatur, Forsyth, Harristown, Argenta, Iliopolis, Orianna, Niantic, Mechanicsburg, Mount Auburn, and Cisco around 4:55 p.m. Mount Zion, Cerro Gordo, Long Creek, and Decatur Airport around 5 p.m. Monticello around 5:05 p.m. Other locations in the path of these severe thunderstorms include Beaumont, Blue Mound, Macon, Hammond, Ibsdale, Dalton City, Atwood, Lovington, and Arthur. This includes Interstate 72 between mile markers 107 and 168. This also includes Lincoln Trail Homestead State Park and Memorial, Spitlerwood State Natural Area, and Shelbyville State Fish and Wildlife Area.
21: Really blew up over the last scan. So this would be the indicative of some very, very large hail in that part of Sangamon County. All right, here's the new severe thunderstorm warning. It's a very big thunderstorm warning. It encompasses a fairly large area. This is going to be for northern Christian, northeastern Sangamon, Moultrie, northwestern Shelby, Piatt, south central DeWitt, and Macon County until 5:45. At 4:49, severe thunderstorms are located along a line extending from near Moroa to Niantic, to near Dawson, moving east at 50. Hazards right now, 60 mile per hour winds and quarter size hail is the projected impacts for now. Decatur, Forsyth, Harristown, Argenta, Iliopolis, Orianna, Niantic, Mechanicsburg, Mount Auburn, and Cisco by 4:55. Mount Zion, Cerro Gordo, Long Creek, and Decatur Airport by 5 o'clock, and Monticello by 5:05. Other locations include Beaumont, Blue Mound, Macon, Hammond, Ivesdale, Dalton City, Atwood, Lovington, and Arthur, along with Bethany in this. And this would also include areas as far south as Findlay and Moequa into Macon. So this would be for this particular storm that is right here that is moving off to the east and southeast. That's producing probably some very large hail. We also still are kind of watching this area here between Warrensburg and Forsyth for the potential for some rotation. You can still see how this kind of hooks around right in here. Also, probably some very strong winds approaching the Wichols Road area now and I-72 as this kind of area kind of bows out just a little bit right in there. So those are the areas that we'd be looking at for possible rotation. Same thing still within the tornado warning here, north and west of Mount Auburn and south of Buffalo, right just to now, probably to the south and to the east of Mechanicsburg. So this would be a very rural area right along the Sangamon River, right there between Christian County and also into Sangamon County. And this cell right here, this area right here, north of Lanesville, most likely producing some serious, some fairly large hail in that particular part of the storm. And again, you can see as we click here on the velocity, very strong winds right now between Buffalo and Iliopolis and north of Mount Auburn, right along I-72. If you're driving through this thing, you are getting rocked around pretty good in there. And if there is any circulation, it would be right in here. And that's kind of coming to the outer edge of that tornado warning. And that's the reason why they've issued downstream that severe thunderstorm warning that is in effect here for all of Macon County, most of Piatt County, majority of Moultrie County, northern Shelby County, and northern Christian County, as these two particular thunderstorms have kind of started to merge a little bit and moving east at 50. So if you think about this, this was moving east at 60 a few minutes ago. Again, that's a mile a minute. So if you look out to the west here, they're going to issue a tornado warning out of this now. This is going to be for Christian County and for southern Macon County. I would not be surprised.
0: National Weather Service in Lincoln has issued a tornado warning for northeastern Christian County, southern Macon County, until 6 p.m. At 4:54 p.m., a severe thunderstorm capable of producing a tornado was located near Mechanicsburg, or 17 miles east of Springfield, moving east at 35 miles per hour. Expected hazards include tornado and baseball-size hail. This is a radar-indicated threat. The following impacts are expected. Flying debris will be dangerous to those caught without shelter. Mobile homes will be damaged or destroyed. Damage to roofs, windows, and vehicles will occur. Tree damage is likely. This dangerous storm will be near Mount Auburn around 5 p.m. Niantic around 5.05 p.m. Harristown around 5.10 p.m. Other locations in the path of this tornadic thunderstorm include Decatur, Mount Zion, Long Creek, Decatur Airport, and Dalton City. This also includes Lincoln Trail Homestead State Park and Memorial in Spitzerwoods State Natural Area. This includes Interstate 72, 25, and 139.
21: On our reflectivity, Iliopolis probably about to get into some very large hail as well. You can definitely see, this area here where we have that high reflectivity core. That's indicative of very large hail. And then also northwest of Mount Auburn, hearing the sirens going off in Bethany now as well. The storm still off to your north into the west. Let me go back to a one panel here. That warning will pop up here in just a second. But this kind of gives you an overview of what we are looking at. So we have a couple of tornado warnings. We have a severe thunderstorm warning as well. So this is where it can get a little bit confusing. So yes, there is a severe thunderstorm warning, and there is a tornado warning inside of the severe thunderstorm warning. That's because parts of the storm can do different things. The northern edge of a storm can produce the gusty winds. It can also produce the large hail and also very heavy rainfall. While we have to the southern end of this, that is where we get the rotation to happen. So here is the new tornado warning. This is going to be for the next hour and 2 minutes. This is for northeastern Christian and southern Macon County. The severe thunderstorm capable of producing a tornado is located near Mechanicsburg or 17 miles east of Springfield, moving east at 35 miles per hour. So this one is slowed down a little bit. The main hazards, tornado and baseball size hail. That definitely would jive with what we're seeing on the radar. Mount Auburn by 5 o'clock, Niantic by 5.05, Harristown by around 5.10. Other locations included in the path of the storm: Decatur, Mount Zion, Long Creek, the Decatur Airport, and Dalton City. This would be near the Lincoln Trail Homestead State Park and Memorial, and Spittler Woods as well in the path of this. And yes, if you hear the sirens going off in Bethany, it's a good time to go ahead and start thinking about moving to our safe place, as this particular storm is still to the west. But again, it's slowed down a little bit moving to the east, but it's but the main part of this is still out to your west. So again, anybody here in southern Macon County right now needs to be taking shelter with this storm coming in. This is very large hail. If you're driving I-72 right now, you are just getting pounded right now in this particular area. South of Niantic, south of Iliopolis, this would be indicative of some very, very large hail. Again, they're estimating the potential up to baseball size hail now moving into very far western Macon County. Mount Auburn, your area now, you need to be in your safe place, as this would be where the rotation is on this particular storm. Let's get in and take a look. You can see some very strong winds. And you can see these areas here north of Mount Auburn and south of Iliopolis. You can see this area right in here would be the potential for some very, very powerful winds. Also, that rotation is right in here, right along the Mount Auburn blacktop. So there would be the rotation right there, south of Niantic, south of Iliopolis. But again, this area here, strong winds, very, very large hail that is marching basically right down I-72. The severe thunderstorm warning does continue downstream of the tornado warning as well. So we got to keep that in mind. Also, we're seeing some rotation here near Forsyth too. So we can't forget about the northern edge of this storm as well, because this tornado warning does continue here for northern Macon County. So there are two separate warnings in Macon County at this time, and the people are saying they just lost power in Forsyth. So we have the warning here for the northern part of the county, and we have the warning for the southern part of the county. So the entire county has a tornado warning, but there are two separate warnings. So you see the warning here, the one includes Forsyth out to Orienta, south of Argenta, and just west of Cerro Gordo. So there is some rotation here just south of Forsyth and just north of I-72. So that would be an area of rotation that we are keeping an eye on at this moment as well. Probably some strong winds on the northwest side of the city of Decatur as the storm is moving in your direction. Looking downstream, though, this is the area where we're seeing very, very powerful winds right along the Sangamon River. Here south of Iliopolis.
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21: Severe weather. We can't rely on the outdoor warning sirens only. Those are meant to be heard outdoors. They're not called tornado sirens. They're actually called outdoor warning sirens. And that is because, again, they're meant to be heard outdoors. So please don't rely on the outdoor warning sirens to get your warnings. That's why it's very important that you are getting your warnings from multiple sources. You can get those warnings on your phone. I'm sure if you have a phone, the WEA was going off for the tornado warning. And if it did not, there's a setting in your phone that you can turn on. That's a great way to receive those warnings in a quick way. Also, a weather radio is another great way to receive warnings too. So having multiple and redundant ways to receive warnings is going to keep you updated and in the know and keep you informed very quickly. And then obviously you can watch us here on Now Decatur. So if you're watching on the Now Decatur Facebook page or on my Facebook page, at JC Fultz. I keep you guys updated on this. And looking at this reflectivity right now, this is very, very large hail. If we were to zoom in right here, so this is just south of Niantic, just north of the Christian County line. So this white line here is Christian County, Macon County line. So think of this as the Sangamon River. I-72 right now, cars probably getting pounded on I-72 with very, very large hail just to the southwest of Harristown and just south of Niantic. That is some seriously large hail. Then you look back in this area, this is where our rotation would be, right along the Mount Auburn Blacktop, still off in Christian County, but that will be moving into the city of Decatur in the next couple of minutes. I want to go back to my split screen here, and I kind of want to get another look here as we're getting another radar update. And you can see probably some very strong winds as well here, right just south of Niantic and northeast of Mount Auburn. We were seeing a little bit of that rotation here, now southwest of Orianna and east of Forsyth. So you can see this area right in here is where we're seeing some of that rotation now. That's just north of ADM, and this is Route 48. That's I-72. This is Illiniwek Road between Forsyth and Orianna. We'll zoom back out just a little bit farther here and kind of give you a bigger, broader view. So rotation would be south of Mount Auburn, right in this area right here. If that does continue east, that would take it then toward the Blue Mound area, toward Booty, out to Macon and Elwyn. So that would be the next areas here downstream. So if you're in this area of southern Macon County, you need to be in your safe place. Also, even in the southern part of the city of Decatur, now is a good idea to get down to that safe place and to be there. Where do we go? You have a basement? Number one place, best place you can go. If you don't have a basement, then in the most interior room and lowest room of your house, that's where you go to and stay away from windows. So those are the best pieces of advice to do. Hail now in Niantic. Yes, definitely seeing some hail. The largest hail is going to be just south of Niantic for you folks. Now, as we're getting another radar update, that would be southwest of Harristown and southeast of Niantic. So again, just here south of I-72 is where that very, very large hail core is located. That is now moving right here along US Route 51 and I-72 right here along the bypass. So definitely sliding east right here. So this would be the Mount Auburn Blacktop. This would be Weichel's Road right here. All right. So that kind of gives you that corridor. Somebody was asking about a Mount Auburn Road between 48 and Weichel's. Yes, the large hail is moving right here in your area. Reports of baseball sized hail in Iliopolis. I would not doubt that being the case a little bit ago, as this did move through. So this would be indicative again of that very large hail here south of Harristown and southeast of Niantic. So this area right in here, simply getting hammered with that large hail core. Now, as we look down here on the reflectivity, here just to the east of Blue Mound, this would be the areas of our rotation here, just back to the west of Blue Mound. We would be seeing that potential here for some rotation Yes, sirens definitely sounding in Blue Mountain. I would say that's the case because, again, we've got that tornado warning. And that rotation is happening here, just here west of Blue Mountain. So into Macon area as well. Need to be taking shelter. Elwin, Booty, even in the southern part of the city of Decatur. Let's get some updates on these warnings as they are updating the warning boxes here. We still continue with the tornado warning for the next 9 minutes. And that is for the northern part of Macon County. In east central Macon County, a severe thunderstorm capable of producing a tornado was located near Orianna or 7 miles northeast of Decatur, moving east at 50 miles per hour. This tornadic storm remained mainly over rural areas of east central Macon County, including the following locations that would take it near Oakley. So again, this is the warning. We did see that rotation a little bit ago here, just over the top of Forsyth, not...
0: Service in Lincoln has issued a severe thunderstorm warning for southern Menard County, southern Logan County, northern Sangamon County until 5:45 p.m. At 5:05 p.m., a severe thunderstorm was located near Petersburg, moving east at 55 miles per hour. Expected hazards include 60 miles per hour wind gusts and quarter-size hail. This is a radar-indicated threat. The following impacts are expected. Hail damage to vehicles is expected. Expect wind damage to roofs, siding, and trees. This severe thunderstorm will be near Athens around 5:10 p.m. Sherman and Williamsville around 5:15 p.m. Cornland around 5:25 p.m. Other locations in the path of this severe thunderstorm include Mount Pulaski and Latham. This includes the following highways: Interstate 55 between mile markers 98 and 116. Interstate 72 between mile markers 104 and 124.
21: Threats now for the city of Decatur, and I can kind of, let's put this on reflectivity so we can kind of talk about kind of a two-pronged approach to this. So hail threats right now would be for these areas right in, I kind of went a little too low on that one. Sorry, drawing skills not great on the computer today. So hail threats right now would be south of El Dorado, here into the southern part of the city of Decatur, and in this area. So that's our hail threat right now for this large hail. So that would encompass everything here on the south side of Decatur to Elwin, to just north of Booty. So if you live on the south side of Decatur, be ready for some very large hail in your area. Now we've got the rotation happening down here toward Blue Mound, and that is moving off to the east. So that would take the rotation of this particular part of the storm is going to be kind of in this area here. So from Blue Mountain to Macon out to around Dalton City. So along the Andrews Street Road, that doesn't mean that Mount Zion, Elwin were out of the woods on this, but you definitely need to be ready to seek shelter in that area as well, because that is where the rotation is. And you can see that rotation now here, right? Basically on top of Blue Mountain. So this circle would show you where that rotation is going to be moving. And again, that's from Blue Mountain to Macon to Dalton City to Mount Zion. This would be, again, this would be Andrew Street Road here. This would be the Elwin Blacktop stretching out across this part of Macon County. So basically from the Elwin Blacktop to the Macon and Shelby County line and Christian County line, those are the areas that we're watching that we would see the potential here of the impact of the rotation or a possible tornado. And that definitely shows that here on the screen. You can see that rotation right on top of Blue Mound at this moment. And that's the reason why this tornado warning does continue for the next 50 minutes downstream. Outside of the tornado warning, we do still continue that severe thunderstorm warning. So yes, even though you may not be in the tornado warning itself, those of you in Mauiqua to Bethany to Lovington, Hammond, Arthur, Sullivan, Findlay have the severe thunderstorm warning in place for you. Same thing for you folks in Argenta to Monticello. The tornado warning has about another 5 minutes left here in northern portions of Macon County, as this was the other warning that they've kind of shaved the box down. So Cerro Gordo, be ready in your area as this part of the storm is moving in that direction. But the storm that we're paying very close attention to would be right now in the Blue Mound area for a rotation or a possible tornado. And again, you can see how you get that little hook to develop in here. You get a clear spot in here because, again, this is the inflow coming in. This would be the outflow area here. So, again, coming in this direction, and this is why it spins counterclockwise, So you got the inflow into the storm here. You got it coming on the backside. So this would be where you start to get that rotation showing up. And that's why when you look at the reflectivity, it shows it nice and clean there. And there it shows it on the velocity scan. So this jives with what we are looking at on this particular storm. Let's see here. Hail south of Elwin, north of Macon. Yep, you'd be getting some hail there. The biggest hail core still for you folks is just to your north. Pea size, according to Tiffany on that, and near South Shores. So the largest hail now crossing over probably the U.S. Route 51 area. We'll wait for another update here on our reflectivity in just a second. That was last updated at 5:06. It'll update again here at about 5:10. So give it about another minute or two. It will update. But again, this now is moving. Yep, you can see it there. You can see now moving right there on the Route 48 and US 51 interchange right here at that exit. That hail core is kind of slimmed down in size a little bit. We'll see if this cycles back up again, as sometimes you get these supercells to kind of die out and then recycle a little bit. We'll see how this does and see how long this sticks with this very large hail core area. But the area that is really concerning, though, is definitely right here near Blue Mound. This would be the area of rotation. Probably some very strong wind right now in the city of Blue Mound as well. You can definitely see that area here on the velocity scan right on top of Blue Mound back to the west of Macon as well. So the Macon and...
0: Service in Lincoln has issued a tornado warning for northeastern Christian County, western Moultrie County, north central Shelby County, south central Macon County, until 5:45 p.m. At 5:11 p.m., a severe thunderstorm capable of producing a tornado was located near Mariqua, or 14 miles southwest of Decatur, moving east at 60 miles per hour. Expected hazards include tornado and quarter-size hail. This is a radar-indicated threat. The following impacts are expected. Flying debris will be dangerous to those caught without shelter. Mobile homes will be damaged or destroyed. Damage to roofs, windows, and vehicles will occur. Tree damage is likely. This dangerous storm will be near Mariqua around 5:15 p.m.
21: Over towards South Shores. They just put the new box out. Here it is. This is going to include northern portions here of Shelby County, and it's also going to include western Moultrie County. So the new tornado warning has been issued. This is for northeastern Christian, western Moultrie, and north central Shelby County and south central Macon County. At 5:11, a severe thunderstorm capable of producing a tornado was located near Mariqua, or 14 miles southwest of Decatur, moving east at 60. So this has picked up speed now again. So again, keep in mind, a mile a minute. We'll talk about some arrival times in a second. Tornado and quarter size hail, Mariqua around 5:15. So if this is moving east at 60, so we would be looking at right here near Blue Mound to Macon. So this is 6 miles, the difference between these two towns. This is 10 miles from Macon to Dalton City. So if this storm now is, let's say, 3 miles, you can see now the latest update. Man, this thing is really cranking up and rotating out here between Blue Mound and Macon, some very strong winds as well. So let's give you some arrival times. So if this is moving within the next 5 minutes, we can expect to see this right along U.S. Route 51. In the next 15 minutes, we will see this now approaching this line here. So it's 10 miles from Macon to Dalton City. That would be 10 minutes for the storm to move from this direction. It's not like having to drive on a road. You don't have to curve. You don't have to slow down. So this kind of gives you the idea. So 3 minutes right now from now, we will see this moving into Mariqua area to Macon area in the next 2 to 3 minutes. That would take it along U.S. Route 51. So then 10 minutes from now, or 10 minutes from that point, so 13 minutes from now, that would take it out here to Dalton City. That would take it out to, let's see,
0: Service in Lincoln has issued a severe thunderstorm warning for central Logan County.

0: Portsmouth and Beeson around 5:25 p.m. Kenny around 5:30 p.m. Other locations in the path of this severe thunderstorm include Marilla and Argenta. This includes the following highways: Interstate 155 between mile marker 0 and 6. Interstate 55 between mile markers 116 and 140. Interstate 72 between mile markers 152 and 156. This also includes Clinton Lake State Recreation Area, Edward R. Madigan State Park, and Weldon Springs State Park.
1: Very close attention to moving east. So this is probably now right on U.S. Route 51 if we did time this out. So again, moving east at 60, that would bring it downstream into Macon now. So in the next 10 minutes, that then would take it along Illinois Route 128. So that's the timing if this again does move east at 60 miles per hour. Very strong winds here just off to the north and to the west of Macon as well. So this would be the area right in here. We also do have the severe thunderstorm warning downstream of all of this that encompasses these areas out in here too, encompasses all of Piatt County and all of Moultrie County. So we have multiple warnings going on at this time. All right, I'm going to go back to reflectivity for just a second and show you what else we have downstream. For those of you that are watching, maybe you folks here across Southern Christian County, Southern Shelby County, Effingham County, those areas, you're thinking, it's pretty quiet for me right now. But this still has to come through back upstream here. This eventually will start to work off to the southwest. This is all moving right now, tracking to the east along that warm front. So again, there's that warm front that is laid out right here. And that is the culprit for these storms to spin off of. They are firing right on the edge of this warm front. And this thing is what is causing it to spin right now, is along that warm front. So again, that's what's causing the rotation and the spin, is along that warm front. So that's the reason why these storms are going there. Let's zoom in a little bit closer here. And again, that circulation now is moving just to the east of Macon, basically right along the Andrew Street Road. So that's the areas of rotation that we have right now. Again, just north of Mauquia as well. Very strong winds potentially out here north of Mauquia and south of Macon. This area right here, this would be the circulation right there. That would jive with what we're seeing. I'm going to go ahead and circle it here. That would jive with what we're seeing right here. So if you look at the reflectivity, you can see kind of how this little area here looks like a little bit of a ball right there. And then you look at here, that jives with that rotation right in there. So again, just north of Mauquia, just south of Macon, right along the Macon County and Shelby County line. So this is Walker Road. That's Walker Road there that runs between Macon County and Shelby County. So that definitely, the circulation is right there. Get some hail reports a couple seconds ago out of the Decatur area. We had a report in the South Shores area of 1.5-inch size hail. That is very large hail. That was an Elwin, a ping pong ball size hail. Definitely would be the case when we saw that high reflectivity core move through there. Now that hail core has shifted off, it's luckily not as severe as what it was. Getting some dime-sized hail in Mount Zion, that would definitely be what I would be expecting now. As you can see, the reflectivity not showing as much there. Getting reports of some wind damage in Decatur. Power line blown down at Shadow Ridge in the city of Decatur. That was reported at 5:10. So this storm has definitely packed a punch as it has moved through Macon County right now. West End, Decatur raining, no wind. Yes, the severe part of the storm has now pushed off to the east there of that part of the west end of Decatur. The area that we're really focused in on here is definitely in the southern part of the county, here just now moving east of Macon and southwest of Dalton City. Hail in Mount Zion now, yes, that would definitely be the case. You can see that core kind of picked up a little bit more now. That would take it out towards Spittler Woods, just south of the Long Creek area. So as you get kind of and look into this area here, you can see there's 128 going out this direction, going, or 121, sorry, going south. This is Sefton. This is 85th Street. So you get out into this part of Macon County. This definitely would indicate that potential there for some hail for you folks there. Let's say just northeast of Mount Zion.

0: just south of Long Creek proper. This is Long Creek Road right here. And then you got toward Whistleville. This will be Whistleville right here. Again, Sefton and 85th Street. So that kind of gives you an idea of where we are seeing that hill. This is Spittler. This is Spittler Road, Spittlerwood Road right here. So there's Spittlerwood Road. Again, this would get up. This is Long Creek right here. And so that would give you an idea of where we are seeing the hail there in that part of Long Creek. It looks like somebody's reporting power out now in Bethany. No power in Sullivan either, as the transmission lines that feed a lot of those areas are feeding in from the west. And so what's probably happening now is we're seeing some transmission line issues feeding some of those communities. And that would be because this storm is tracking through that area. And that's probably the reason why we are seeing that now. A little hail by Spittler Park. Yep, definitely be the case for you folks there. So again, we're still watching that rotation right here, just off to the south and to the east of Macon, right along the Macon County and Shelby County line. A lot of
1: Service in Macon has issued a tornado warning for southeastern Fayette County, southern Champaign County, northern Douglas County until 6 p.m. At 5:21 p.m., a severe thunderstorm capable of producing a tornado was located near Beemet, or 11 miles south of Monticello, moving east at 55 miles per hour. Expected hazards include tornado. This is a radar-indicated threat. The following impacts are expected. Flying debris will be dangerous to those caught without shelter. Mobile homes will be damaged or destroyed. Damage to roofs, windows, and vehicles will occur. Tree damage is likely. This dangerous storm will be near Tuscola around 5:30 p.m. Villa Grove and Camargo around 5:40 p.m. Other locations in the path of this tornadic thunderstorm include Newman. This includes Interstate 57 between mile markers 211 and 221.
0: Here just a second. I'm going to turn off. Give me 1 second. I'll be right back with you. We got to.

0: National Weather Service in Lincoln has issued a tornado warning for Moultrie County, northeastern Shelby County, southern Piatt County, east central Macon County, until 6:30 p.m. At 5:23 p.m., a severe thunderstorm capable of producing a tornado was located near Moquia, or 14 miles south of Decatur, moving east at 35 miles per hour. Expected hazards include tornado and ping pong ball size hail. This is a radar indicated threat. The following impacts are expected. Flying debris will be dangerous to those caught without shelter. Mobile homes will be damaged or destroyed. Damage to roofs, windows, and vehicles will occur. Tree damage is likely. This dangerous storm will be near Bethany around 5:40 p.m. Other locations in the path of this tornadic thunderstorm include Sullivan and Allenville. This also includes Eagle Creek State Park, Wolf Creek State Park, and Shelbyville State Fish and Wildlife Area.
1: Until 6:30. Severe thunderstorm capable of producing a tornado was located in Moquia, or 14 miles south of Decatur, moving east at 35. Tornado and ping pong ball size hail was the potential for that. Expect to see this around Bethany at 5:40. Also Sullivan and Allenville is that particular warning there. We also have the warning now that is in effect here for southern Piatt, southern Champaign, and northern Douglas. That's until 6 o'clock this evening. A severe thunderstorm capable of producing tornado was located near Bemet, or 11 miles south of Monticello, moving east at 55 miles per hour. So again, two new warnings. This is the one here for Piatt County, and this is the one here for Moultrie County. This thing is very electrical. It is quite the electric storm that is moving through here. Lots of lightning flashes with this one. As again, probably seeing some hail here north of Dalton City, but the area that we're watching right now for that circulation is, I actually was showing it to you live a few seconds ago outside, was just off to the west of Bethany and to the south of Dalton City.

0: connection is kind of cutting in and out from time to time, so bear with me on that as well. So again, right there, there's the latest update. Definitely seeing that circulation there just southwest of Dalton City, right along Walker Road. Still, this circulation is held together.
1: The National Weather Service in Lincoln has issued a severe thunderstorm warning for Menard County, West Central Logan County, North Central Sangamon County, Southeastern Mason County until 6 p.m. At 5:26 p.m., a severe thunderstorm was located near Kilbourne, or 7 miles northwest of Petersburg, moving east at 50 miles per hour. Expected hazards include 60 miles per hour wind gusts and quarter-size hail. This is a radar-indicated threat. The following impacts are expected. Hail damage to vehicles is expected. Expect wind damage to roofs, siding, and trees. This severe thunderstorm will be near Greenview around 5:30 p.m. Middletown around 5:40 p.m. This includes Interstate 55 between mile markers 103 and 105.
0: Steel. Headed toward Tuscola, out to Camargo, and near Villa Grove. The city of Decatur itself, things are quieting down for now, but again, looking back upstream, there are more storms back upstream that are going to be moving in your direction as well. So again, here's the one we're watching here that has the rotation that has been holding together for a decent amount of time. And I'm going to jump off for just a second. I will be back with you guys in just a couple of seconds. But bear with me for about 2 or 3 minutes. I'm going to go check something out. So let's step outside for just a second. So again, we talk about how things are quiet when you get into certain parts of the storm. Right now, this is the inflow into that particular storm right now. And that's why if you look at this, there's really not a breath of wind right now out of this particular storm as it is moving its way here into Moultrie County. So work phone's going off now for the tornado warning as well. So you can see this is the edge of that storm here that's moving its way in toward Moultrie County as well. This is just outside of Bethany, 1 mile east of town, as it is really, it's quiet. There's a little bit of rain right now, but that rotation was just off to the west as you get out toward 128. That's where the rotation was just a few minutes ago when I was looking at the radar. And you can kind of see, you look back up in here, and see maybe some of that as we were talking about that a few minutes ago as well. So still some lightning off in the distance over there. Let's take a quick look west and I can kind of show you what it looks like over there. So we look back west. So there would be looking into that part of the storm right there. So you can definitely see how it's rotating. So see this part coming here, and this part is rotating back this direction. So you can see the broad circulation right now from this particular thunderstorm. So again, here is coming this way, and notice this, the broad circulation coming back this particular direction. So again, you can see that circulation. That's what we're showing on the, that's what we're showing right now on the radar. And that's the reason why they've issued that warning. But again, you can see that circulation right now in that particular part of the storm. Very quiet where I'm at here. That's because we're in that inflow of that thunderstorm. The area is in here. So again, you can see that broad circulation right now. And this is basically right over the top of the village of Bethany. You can see looking out to the east. So see, again, part of the storm. Going this way, then rotating back in on that direction. and out there, because

Sorry, I'm just kind of looking at some stuff really quick. So again, this would be the area that is being warned for right now. Let's go look over here really quick. So you can see that, how it's circulating. Notice here, the clouds here, going this way. Back in here, they're coming this way. So there's that broad circulation from this particular storm that's right there. So you can see it right there. Circulating. So that would be what was showing up there. When I show you that on the radar, that's what that is. Is that you can see it now in real time. It's a very broad circulation, but definitely it is. There is some rotation in the clouds here on this particular part of the storm. The wind's starting to pick up a little bit too here. I'm gonna head back inside for a few minutes, but again, that kind of shows you what we talk about when we're showing it to you on the radar. Again, the main part of the thunderstorm, the updraft and where the hail is off in this part. But then when we look at rotation, it would be back in this particular area, right back in here. So, all right, I'm gonna head back inside. It's starting to kind of pick up and get a little windy. So head back in. Looks like the power has gone out here at our house tonight as well. So the power is out now here on the south side, or in just outside of Bethany in town as well. We don't have any power right now either. But you can see, this is it coming in right now. This would be that couplet of that storm. Here you can really see the circulation over here in the storm as well.

I'm going to step back inside. You can hear the wind really picking up as we're getting on the backside of this now. And here comes some heavy rain, too.

0: The tornado threat looks to have moved past Macon County and the city of Decatur. We will be rejoining regular programming at this time. But should the storms kick back up, we will rejoin J.C. Fultz on Now Decatur's Facebook page and on his Facebook page as well. 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
5: National Weather Service in Lincoln has issued a severe thunderstorm warning for southeastern Logan County, northern Christian County, east central Sangamon County, northwestern Moultrie County, northern Shelby County, southwestern Fayette County, Macon County, until 6:45 p.m. At 5:43 p.m., a severe thunderstorm was located over Niantic, or 13 miles west of Decatur, moving east at 55 miles per hour. Expected hazards include 60 miles per hour wind gusts and quarter-size hail. This is a radar-indicated threat. The following impacts are expected. Hail damage to vehicles is expected. Expect wind damage to roofs, siding, and trees. This severe thunderstorm will be near Decatur and Harristown around 5:50 p.m. Mount Zion, Long Creek, and Decatur Airport around 5:55 p.m. This includes Interstate 72 between mile markers 122 and 149. This also includes Lincoln Trail Homestead State Park and Memorial in Spitlerwood State Natural Area.
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1: What's good, y'all? I'm Post Malone.
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0: Y103, Central Illinois' number one hit music station. So there's this woman named Katrina, and she went thrifting, which she likes to do, and she found $2,000 in a piggy bank at a thrift store.
1: Oh.
0: She paid like $10 for it.
1: So she just paid $10 for a piggy bank at a thrift store, though?
0: Yeah, it's a big pig.
1: Oh.
0: It's a big pig. So what? She made $2,000 off of it. What do you think? These things are free?
1: Well, not everybody's going to get $2,000 if they spend $10
0: on
1: a piggy bank.
0: Yeah, but she liked the piggy. It was, but you know what? Here she is on TikTok talking about it.
2: So I've gotten a lot of questions about the piggy bank I found at the thrift store. I paid $10.99 for it, and it's vintage. That's why I bought it. It was filled with cash. They were all tied together with hair ties, and then there was a bunch of plastic bags inside as well.
0: Baggies and hair ties with money. Imagine you get the piggy bank. The first thing I do with anything like that is shake it. I am assuming that you couldn't hear much, but there's something. So she knew. And just like those old school piggy banks, there's a little plastic thing
1: bottom,
0: that you put at the bottom. When she opened it, she saw there was something in there. She fished it out. That's where she found the $2,000, including a bunch of $2 bills.
3: Damn. Good for her, dude. Shout out to her for having a keen eye on that, too, and putting in the hours to go thrifting. It takes a lot of effort.
0: If you do it well, you can find vintage 501s. I found a pair of Chanel sandals that I paid $29 for. Right now on the Real Real, anybody who thrifts like high-end clothes knows I probably get $300 to $400 for them.
3: Oh.
0: Of course, I love my sandals, so I'm not going to do that. They were in an old shoe bag, and they're red and black, and they're Karl Lagerfeld from like 2012 or something like that.
1: I was like, that doesn't mean anything to me.
3: No, that's a big find right there.
0: It was a huge find. Yeah, it was a huge find.
3: I have one of

0: One of my sister's favorite stories to tell is that
1: we
0: were at the Goodwill and she really liked this shirt. She's like, "Oh, mom, give me this shirt."
1: It had like a pink pony on it.
0: Yeah, and so she wore it that week to school. And this girl comes up to her at school and goes, "Oh my gosh, I used to have that shirt. I just gave it to the Goodwill."
2: What?
3: Ooh.
0: My sister was like, "Oh."
1: She said that's how she found out that thrifting
0: was
1: secondhand clothing. She had no idea.
3: She was ahead of times. That's what she was.
1: Exactly.
3: She was ahead of the curve.
1: Exactly.
0: Our daughter loves the thrift. Like, pretty much all throughout high school, I didn't have to spend that much money on her clothes because her and her friends would go out to these thrifting events, and I'd give her, like, $50, and she would have clothes for the year.
1: For the entire year. I would have to beg our child to buy new shoes.
3: Oh.
1: She just wanted dirty shoes. In fact, I can tell if someone's over 30 if their shoes are clean. I immediately know. No, right away.
3: Well, now we've entered the era where the Air Force One is the new dad shoe.
1: That's the dad shoe. The new shoe, the hot shoe, is the old dad shoe, the New Balance 9080.
3: Mm-hmm.
1: That's
0: the one I have on right now.
1: Yes, that's the hot shoe, which is actually the dad shoe. All right, don't forget about the free Dana Cortez Show podcast. Every platform you stream podcasts, you'll find it there. 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

The National Weather Service in Macon has issued a flash flood warning for Central Piatt County, Southern Champaign County, Southern Vermilion County until 10 p.m. At 6:16 p.m., Doppler radar indicated thunderstorms producing heavy rain across the warned area. Between 1 and 3 inches of rain have fallen. Additional rainfall amounts of 1 to 2 inches are possible in the warned area. Flash flooding is ongoing or expected to begin shortly. Expected hazards include flash flooding caused by thunderstorms. Source, radar. The following impacts are expected: flash flooding of small creeks and streams, urban areas, highways, streets, and underpasses, as well as other poor drainage and low-lying areas. Some locations that will experience flash flooding include Champaign, Urbana, Monticello, Savoy, Georgetown, Kelowna, Westville, Tilton, Catlin, Demet, Philo, Sydney, Homer, Ridge Farm, Fairmount, Seidel, Pisodum, Sedoris, Broadlands, and Allerton. This includes the following state parks: Harry David Yard State Natural Area. This includes the following highways: Interstate 72 between mile markers 157 and 172. Interstate 57 between mile markers 219 and 234.

0: 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Can we go back?
1: 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More throwbacks than the other guys.
0: This is how it's done.
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1: Y103, Central Illinois' number one hit music station. Drake surpassed Michael Jackson? Yep, that's the word according to Billboard, and I want to talk about it. So I know that Drake knows a thing or two about trophies and breaking records. We know that for sure. But he just celebrated surpassing Michael Jackson for the most number ones among male solo acts this past week. Oh. Earlier this week, rather, after Janis, STFU, debuted at the top of the Billboard Hot 100. Which isn't surprising to me because everybody I know is using that song on Instagram, TikTok. I know I used it myself. But I think it's different. I'm just going to say the bar is different. Michael Jackson sold hard copies. Michael Jackson was in hard rotation on the radio. Michael Jackson was a world-renowned artist, and Drake is too. But it's different when you have to walk up to a record store and buy a hard piece of plastic to listen to,
2: or the only place
1: CD
2: you can hear the record is on the radio.
1: Yeah, exactly. I am giving all the credit to Drake. He dropped three albums. They all three debuted, number one, number two, number three. I give him that. But man, I don't know about the whole you surpassed Michael Jackson thing.
2: I'm not buying it. I'm sorry. You can't.
1: I mean, it happened, but I think it's the way they weigh.
2: It's the way things are weighed at this point. Yeah, because you can like look at Thriller or look at Janis.
1: Yeah,
2: which song's going to stand the test of time? Yeah, I shouldn't have to explain that to you.
3: When it comes to commercial success, the quality of the music has never really, like, you know, this happens all the time, where it's like, we have artists who aren't necessarily putting out the best work, but it plays the game, right? And I think that's what Drake did. I would be really excited to see him after all of these albums, because now isn't he technically cleared of his, like, record label obligations? So I would love to see him just with 100% free creative control without worrying about the record label breathing down his back.
1: We've been listening to the album. We're streaming it here and there, and Otto did catch a verse where he's like, oh, there it is. He said, this is going to have to hold you off till my real project. And I was like, what?
2: Well, I mean, now he's at the table. He's got all the bargaining power that he would ever need at this point. He's got, you know, a joint venture company saying they'll give him $2 billion, and UMG saying, we don't want you to go anywhere. So Drake's going to get paid regardless.
1: Will he parlay this into a better deal with Universal Music Group, UMG? Or will he leave the label and parlay it into $2 billion? Either way, he's going to get the B's. I guarantee you. And I'm sorry, nothing beats Thriller. Okay. And I love you, Drake. I love you, but I'm sorry. All right, we'll be right back after this. 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

0: 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The day is June 17th.
1: Today we got a big birthday. It is Kendrick Lamar's birthday.
2: Yeah.
0: Living legend, in my opinion. One of the best performers, lyricists, just incredible artists.
1: One of my personal top five rappers of all time. All right, the next birthday we got, it's Crazy Bone's birthday of Bone Thugs and Harmony.
0: I love his group. I think that they were so different when they stepped on the scene with the harmonies and everything else. And you got to shout out to Eazy-E for that.
1: Yeah, he's the one who put them on. All right, next we're going to 1999 when J-Lo has the number one song in the country with If You Had My Love.
0: Know this, but you know, J-Lo, when she stepped on the scene, she was a backup dancer. And when she made the movie Selena, it literally changed her life.
1: Well, this song also changed her life because it stayed at number one for 5 weeks.
3: Whoa.
1: All right, now we're going to 2011 when Pitbull releases his sixth album, Planet Pit.
4: Be not working hard. Yeah, right, picture that with a Kodak. Or better yet, go to Times Square, take a picture of me with a Kodak.
0: There was a moment when Pitbull was probably one of the biggest artists in the world.
1: He was, but his albums never sold well. Like, this album went gold, which is, I think, is one of his best-selling albums. But he always had really, really big singles. He always had, like, international smashes like this one.
3: He kind of, like, got thrust into, like, a pop music category, like, really quick, like, catapulted into it just off of it, the music he made. And I think he's such an underrated rapper.
0: People don't give him respect for rapping. I was about to say that. Pitbull can rap.
1: All right, last we're going to 2016 when YG releases his second studio album, Still Brazy. So this album debuted at number 6. It also had the hit song on it, FDT.
3: Yes, which featured Nipsey Hussle. I actually interviewed YG about that too. And he talked about how Secret Service pulled up to the house once they end the music video shoot for that song too.
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13: Service in Lincoln has issued a tornado warning for West Central Christian County, South Central Sangamon County until 7:30 p.m. At 6:47 p.m., a severe thunderstorm capable of producing a tornado was located over Divernon, or 7 miles northeast of Verdon, moving east at 35 miles per hour. Expected hazards include tornado and quarter-size hail. This is a radar-indicated threat. The following impacts are expected. Flying debris will be dangerous to those caught without shelter. Mobile homes will be damaged or destroyed. Damage to roofs, windows, and vehicles will occur. Tree damage is likely. This dangerous storm will be near Pawnee and Divernon around 6:50 p.m. Kincaid around 7 p.m. Jiceeville around 7:05 p.m. Other locations in the path of this tornadic thunderstorm include Taylorville. This also includes St. Chris Lake State Park. This includes Interstate 55 between mile markers 77 and 87.

0: The Dana Cortez Show is on Y103, Central Illinois' number one for new hit music. All right, so a little earlier we were talking about the brawl that almost went down at HEB. We're going to the grocery store. No, this was a parking space issue. One woman was angry at the other woman. They exited their cars. You had sneaker lady on this side, Birkenstock woman on this side. Horns were blaring. And I got very uncomfortable. One of them actually took off. We're talking, I don't know how many lanes away from us, almost hit DJ Automatic's car. He's pulling out. She's just erratic at this point. But what really disturbed me was the other woman who was near us filming everything.
1: Oh.
0: She's got her camera.
2: There's always
0: phone
2: that
0: out.
2: Person now, the person that's going to pull their camera. They're not going to call the police. They're just going to make sure they get the video for their social media.
1: Yeah, privacy's done in this world right now. Everyone has a phone, and no matter where you're at. I've seen fight videos, of course, but also like people like acting out in the club. There's always somebody recording now.
0: Always.
1: And it's just a weird era, weird moment of life.
0: You can't even have fun. It's not even that. Like, she's there at the grocery store. Why are you filming? Why are you taking video of this? Where are you going to post it? That's what I didn't understand.
1: TikTok, that goes viral.
2: Yeah, somebody
1: crazy.
2: Will watch it. Somebody what? Like me, because I watch those videos all the time. I'm not the person that's going
0: to
2: take the recording, but I will watch the video.
0: I don't like watching videos of Karens going at it. It's not my thing.
1: Well, you didn't tell me it was Karen on Karen, because then now I'm watching that. That ain't nothing.
2: Those are the best videos
1: what?
2: Out
1: Karen
2: there.
1: Versus Karen? No. That's amazing. That's like Thanos
0: How
1: versus Thanos.
0: How about go say, Spider-Man hey, meme. Ladies, let's settle down. Instead of taking the time to pull your camera phone
2: out
0: anyway.
2: No, I'm not recording, but I'm not going to say I'm not going to watch it because I watch those kind of videos on
0: You're
2: X
0: part of the problem,
2: TikTok
0: Automatic.
2: All the time.
1: And
0: you're
1: to
0: part
1: your point,
0: of the
1: Dana,
0: problem.
1: I'm saying, hey, ladies, settle down. I'm never playing Peacekeeper with strangers because it's always a person trying to break up the fight that gets, you know, attacked.
2: It usually ends up getting punched in the face for no reason.
1: Yep.
2: If you watch the videos, you would know that.
0: Well, I don't watch the videos. So you guys are anti-filming, but you are pro-watching.
2: Which doesn't make a lot of sense.
0: No, it really doesn't.
1: If it's Karen on Karen, then yeah, I'm watching that.
0: And I do understand all of that, but I'm also thinking about, you know, filming these things. They come across your timeline, and it's not good. We know that for a fact, kids are filming each other. It's not just Karen on Karen. It's not just adults. Kids are filming each other fighting. Not good. It's bad for the kid who ends up getting hurt. And then you're doing it for clout and for likes, and it's no.
2: I'm so glad that I didn't have to grow up with that. I mean, cell phones were a thing, but people didn't have the camera phones. And I can't even imagine how different high school would have been because, you know, you take that one situation where you get filmed for whether it's fighting or you're just doing something stupid or something embarrassing, and that becomes who you are in high school because it's going to live online. And people are going to see it over and over, and that's the only way they're going to think of you.
1: I don't know. Maybe it's normalized for me. I was raised on the World Star generation, so it's been going on for like 2 decades already.
0: It has. It has, but it's definitely gotten worse. That's why teachers have called us and talked to us so much about wanting to remove these camera phones from the classroom because it's encouraging kids to behave like these women at HEB. These women at the grocery store were behaving. Okay, if you think you missed something here, catch up on the Dana Cortez Show podcast free on all platforms. 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